That's Riley Green with Change My Mind. My God, have you heard the song with him and Carly Pearce? Woo. Watch out. Any song this man is on, his own, or whether it's a duet, he's making that magic happen. And I don't think he wants you to change his mind. I think he wants you to test his mettle. Okay, watch out now. And we got Luke Combs right now with Rethink Some Things. Yeah, but I think you should.

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Keithy. Keith Urban bringing in that yacht rock. You know, love it. We're happy to have you here because that's Steal Away. Oh my gosh, what I wouldn't give. I'm not going to lie. You have a boat. I'm probably going to go. I miss that. My dad used to have a boat out here. He doesn't live in Maine anymore. And that I just could cruise around the lake or pond, wherever, you know, and that's so important to do. If you got to know somebody, you need to find a friend. I might have to buy one. Maybe that's what I'll do. All righty. Solutions. Problem solved. Okay, we got Carly Pierce with Riley Green. If I don't leave, I'm going to stay. Sounds like they got a little problem. They got to find a solution for it, too.

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0: Brantley Gilbert. Well, damn good. And you know what else is damn good? 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Bring your pet to Pet Rock in the Park down in Deering Oaks Park, because August 30th from 11 to 3, we're going to have live music, vendors, and everything your pet needs. 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Those gates open at 11. 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
9: Mainly cloudy skies, early chance for a shower, then clearing skies overnight. Temperatures running in the 60s. Then Monday, we're looking at partly to mostly sunny skies. A shower or storm possible up towards the foothills and mountains. Temperatures in the upper 70s and lower 80s. Tuesday, mostly sunny skies. Again, the chance for a shower up towards the north. A mixture of sun and clouds both Wednesday and Thursday. High temperatures in the 70s to lower 80s. I'm CBS 13 meteorologist Ryan Munn.
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Mr. Morgan Wallen with Been By Now. I guess he just broke some kind of record with having two number one hits at the top of the charts right now. Kudos to you, Morgan. Mm-hmm. Yep. And he's also kicking off our 12 in a row this Sunday night. So let's keep things moving, shall we? We got Carter Faith and Wyatt Flores with Nothing Better to Do. And I love this one. It's a real pretty one. Turn it up. Hillary said so.

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He's been gone just a little too long. That is Luke Combs, and he's back in the saddle, baby. Glad to have you here. This is Hillary on 101.9 PR's Weekend House Party this Sunday night. Hope you're doing all right. And we

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0: 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That is John Morgan's latest and greatest right there. And y'all don't go anywhere because we got Kenny Chesney, Charles Wesley Godwin, and so much more on the way.
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0: Holmes and Charles Wesley Godwin. And speaking of Better That Way, bringing your pet to the park is awesome. 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
5: Mainly cloudy skies, early chance for a shower, then clearing skies overnight. Temperatures running in the 60s. Then Monday, we're looking at partly to mostly sunny skies. A shower or storm possible up towards the foothills and mountains. Temperatures in the upper 70s and lower 80s. Tuesday, mostly sunny skies. Again, the chance for a shower up towards the north. A mixture of sun and clouds both Wednesday and Thursday. High temperatures in the 70s to lower 80s. I'm CBS 13 meteorologist Ryan Munn.
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Miss Lauren Elaine at the top of the hour with All My Exes featuring Chase Matthew. Hey, y'all, it's Hillary on your weekend house party this Sunday night. And we got Zach Top right now with South of Sanity on P.O.R. He might need a little tissue. Little cry baby cowboy right now. It's hard to hear Zach Top kind of sad. But, you know, hey, we can't always be funny, you know?

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0: Kacey Musgraves with Dry Spells. She's a little, there's a little TMI right there, but you know what? It's real. She's being real with us. Yes. And y'all don't go anywhere. We real with y'all. 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

0: Tyler Hubbard with Land. And y'all don't go anywhere. We got George Burge and Shaboozy with John Party 2 coming up.
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2: Mainly cloudy skies, early chance for a shower, then clearing skies overnight. Temperatures running in the 60s. Then Monday, we're looking at partly to mostly sunny skies. A shower or storm possible up towards the foothills and mountains. Temperatures in the upper 70s and lower 80s. Tuesday, mostly sunny skies. Again, the chance for a shower up towards the north. A mixture of sun and clouds both Wednesday and Thursday. High temperatures in the 70s to lower 80s. I'm CBS 13 meteorologist Ryan Munn.
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0: George Burge and Luke Bryan right there with Ride, Ride, Ride. Hey, guess what? If at first you don't succeed, you're in good company. All right, get back up there. Put your big boy boots on. Let's go. All righty. And we got Shaboozy right now.
1: Little cowgirl.
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Wish you well. That's Vincent Mason right there. And speaking of which, I wish you all well. Thanks for hanging out with me. It is time for me to boot scoot boogie on out of here. Hey, y'all, it's Hillary on your weekend house party this Sunday night. And yeah, I gotta leave you with this. You know the drill. Y'all stay safe. You be sweet. And you turn up that music because I said so. Hillary said so. And I'll see you back here next Sunday from 7 to 11 on POR. So y'all take care and take care of each other. Alrighty. Bye now.

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3: Mainly cloudy skies early, chance for a shower, then clearing skies overnight. Temperatures running in the 60s. Then Monday, we're looking at partly to mostly sunny skies. A shower or storm possible up towards the foothills and mountains. Temperatures in the upper 70s and lower 80s. Tuesday, mostly sunny skies. Again, the chance for a shower up towards the north. A mixture of sun and clouds both Wednesday and Thursday. High temperatures in the 70s to lower 80s. I'm CBS 13 meteorologist Ryan Munn.
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6: Clearing skies expected overnight with temperatures dropping back to the 60s. Then Monday and Tuesday, much nicer weather, partly to mostly sunny skies across the region. Chance for a shower or storm up towards the north and mountains. Temperatures running in the 70s to lower 80s with lower humidity both days. And then Wednesday and Thursday, partly cloudy skies. Temperatures in the 70s to lower 80s. Chance for a shower thunderstorm on Friday. I'm CBS 13 meteorologist Ryan Munn.
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4: Clearing skies expected overnight with temperatures dropping back to the 60s. Then Monday and Tuesday, much nicer weather, partly to mostly sunny skies across the region. Chance for a shower or storm up towards the north and mountains. Temperatures running in the 70s to lower 80s with lower humidity both days. And then Wednesday and Thursday, partly cloudy skies. Temperatures in the 70s to lower 80s. Chance for a shower or thunderstorm on Friday. I'm CBS 13 meteorologist Ryan Munn.
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6: Clearing skies expected overnight with temperatures dropping back to the 60s. Then Monday and Tuesday, much nicer weather, partly to mostly sunny skies across the region. Chance for a shower or

0: storm up towards the north in mountains. Temperatures running in the 70s to lower 80s with lower humidity both days. And then Wednesday and Thursday, partly cloudy skies. Temperatures in the 70s to lower 80s. Chance for a shower thunderstorm on Friday. I'm CBS 13 meteorologist Ryan Munn.
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7: Clearing skies expected overnight with temperatures dropping back to the 60s. Then Monday and Tuesday, much nicer weather, partly to mostly sunny skies across the region. Chance for a shower or storm up towards the north and mountains. Temperatures running in the 70s to lower 80s with lower humidity both days. And then Wednesday and Thursday, partly cloudy skies, temperatures in the 70s to lower 80s. Chance for a shower thunderstorm on Friday. I'm CBS 13 meteorologist Ryan Munn.
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8: Clearing skies expected overnight with temperatures dropping back to the 60s. Then Monday and Tuesday, much nicer weather, partly to mostly sunny skies across the region. Chance for a shower or storm up towards the north and mountains. Temperatures running in the 70s to lower 80s with lower humidity both days. And then Wednesday and Thursday, partly cloudy skies. Temperatures in the 70s to lower 80s. Chance for a shower thunderstorm on Friday. I'm CBS 13 meteorologist Ryan Munn.
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1: John, Joe, and Courtney's Hang Up or Hang Out, where we figure out what happened on date number one to not make date number two, but then we make number two.
2: Wait.
3: No, wait. I'm not... I didn't sign up for that.
1: If we get them to go out on date number two, we'll pay for what. Let's just get to it and talk to Chris about his date with Amanda. Chris is from Cape Elizabeth this morning. How are you? You're on POR.
3: Hi.
4: Hey, guys. How are you? Thank you so much for taking my call.
2: Hey, no problem, brother. Listen, we want to hear the story, so why don't you fill us in on you and Amanda. How did you guys meet?
4: Well, Amanda and I met at the best place to meet somebody, at a dog park.
2: Oh, that is a great place.
4: Yeah, I had been there for a while with my pup, and then Amanda showed up, and, you know, I wanted to try and meet her, so I stuck around. And, you know, honestly, thank God for man's best friend for making the connection.
2: Right on. Aww. Now, have you, like any other good single dude out there, did you train your dog to help you pick up chicks?
4: You know, that would truly be genius. Unfortunately, I'm pretty inept at training. So,
3: so how was your first date? Did you bring your doggies?
4: We did not bring the doggies, but it was good. You know, I was pretty nervous because I didn't want to blow it, but we just went for drinks near her house, so it was nice and casual, but also a lot of fun.
3: Okay. Did anything awkward happen? Like, you guys got wicked wasted, Bob, or like anything you can think of?
4: I wish. I was a gentleman. We only had like a drink each and kind of just talked for a while. And listen, things were going good, but there was a moment where she did mention that I had reminded her of someone she knew, and... Ooh. You know, she wouldn't go into detail about who it was, but, like, as soon as she said that, there was kind of, like, a shift in her demeanor. And you could tell that it was a little bit of a turnoff.
2: And you think that she's, like, just totally avoiding the subject altogether?
4: I mean, she 100% is, because when she said that, I was, like, sort of hounding her about, like, who it was. But
2: right. Hounding.
1: Hounding because of dog. Chris, by the way, what kind of dog do you have?
4: Oh, I have a Shorkie. He's a little man.
2: Aw. I love those little tiny dogs. They're so awesome.
4: Yeah. He's a little man with a big spirit.
2: So let me ask you this, Chris. Do you think that, you know, what she was avoiding and stuff, you think that's the reason she's not getting back in touch with you? You think it's something else? Or?
4: No, I think that's the reason. I mean, like, my guess, and, like, again, I don't know this, which is why I was asking your guys for help, but, like, I think it might have been, like, an ex-boyfriend or something, or whoever it was, it must have been some type of bad association, because, like I said, once she, like, connected the dots, like, it just seemed like it wasn't going to work out.
2: Right.
3: Yeah, that would make sense, because you don't want someone that reminds you of your ex, unless you're still hung up on them. How long has it been since you guys went out, / she talked to you?
4: About 4 weeks.
2: Oh, wow.
1: Yeah. Wow. Have you gone down to the dog park and just haven't seen her? Like, hoping she would show up and you would spot her?
2: No, spot, because it's a dog.
4: Know, I mean, I go down there for my own leisure and for the doggy's leisure, but I won't lie and say that I haven't been kind of keeping an extra eye out for her. But, yeah. I haven't seen her.
2: But not only is she avoiding she's avoiding the dog park as well, it seems.
3: Oh, no.
2: That's not good.
3: Nope.
1: Chris, we're going to give Amanda a call in a second. Since she gave us her number, she'll answer because people always do.
2: She thinks she won something.
3: Trickery.
1: And we'll get her side of the story, and you just listen in. And if you guys go out again, we'll pay for date number two. That'll be good for you. Maybe we'll throw in a box of milk bones for the dogs.
2: There we go.
4: Aww. Oh, boy. Thank you so much, guys.
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11: After some morning clouds and fog will give way to plenty of sunshine with warm temperatures on Monday as highs run into the upper 70s and low 80s. It will continue to feel muggy throughout the day. There's a chance for an afternoon or evening shower, storm over the foothills or across the mountains. Winds will be at the south around 5 to 15 miles per hour with gusts up to 20. Tonight will stay mostly clear as lows drop down to the 50s to near 60 degrees. I'm CBS 13 meteorologist Emily Santum.
12: 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They're just fantastic. 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
1: Two people, but no second date. 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
2: John, Joe, and Courtney's Hang Up or Hang Out. We talked to Chris. He's from Cape Elizabeth. Spent a lot of time at the dog park. That's where he met Amanda and her dog.
3: Yeah, I like Chris. Good guy.
4: He sounds nice.
2: Yep. What kind of dog does he have? A Shorkie?
3: Yeah, a little tiny little yippy dog, I think, right?
4: Oh, it's like a Shih Tzu Yorkie.
2: Oh, gotcha, gotcha. All right, we have Amanda's phone number. And as soon as she picks up, we'll find out her side of the story about why there's no date number two.
5: Hello?
6: Hello, is this Amanda?
5: Yeah, this is her.
4: It's Sean, Joe, and Courtney from POR. Don't hang up, you're on the radio.
2: This is the vet's office calling. Yeah. Your dog's license has expired.
4: Oh, God. Oh, good reminder. We are calling to ask you a couple questions about your date with our friend Chris. How do you think it went?
5: It was good. I found him very easy to get along with, and he has a nice personality.
3: That's fantastic news.
2: What about his Shorkie? Did you like his dog?
3: Yeah, was his dog nice, too?
5: I do like his dog.
2: Tell us about your dog.
3: Yeah.
4: Yeah.
5: She is a shepherd mix. Her name is Jude.
3: Oh, hey, Jude.
4: Oh.
3: Well, I had to do it before John did.
5: Exactly.
3: So, listen.
2: It's dumb. I wouldn't do that.
3: Oh, man.
4: As if.
3: Amanda, I mean, did anything weird happen on the date? There's a reason I ask.
5: I mean, not really. Like, we got along well. It was just nice to spend time with him. He was a good guy.
3: Okay, well, it's been 4 weeks.
4: Yeah.
3: So when you say, oh, he was nice, I liked him,

0: I liked his dog.
1: Lies.
0: Why haven't you called him back? It's been a month.
2: I know. Okay. I feel really awkward about it. Like, there's nothing wrong with him. He reminds me of my dad a little too much.
1: Oh. Ooh, does he wear like high white socks?
0: I thought girls liked that. Guys that remind them of their dad. Well,
1: apparently, you don't but want them to be too dad-like, I guess.
0: Okay.
1: But what does he do that reminds you of your dad?
0: Dad jokes. Does he talk like John?
2: I mean, like, he is really sweet and kind, but he's also, like, really goofy.
0: Uh-huh. Yeah, like John.
2: And, like, I don't know. I want to date someone a little bit more sexy than that. Like, my dad's a great guy, but
0: like
2: I'm not
0: me.
2: Looking for that.
1: Mm-hmm. You mean like me?
3: Yeah. So, Amanda, you could say that you like Chris, but as far as dating, you're really barking up the wrong tree.
1: Oh, come on.
0: No one laugh. It only encourages
3: Amanda
0: him.
3: Did. Amanda laughed, and I heard
1: her. I try not to.
3: I heard her laugh. I heard her German Shepherd laugh.
1: It's not bad for someone to remind you of your dad as long as they don't try to act dad-like to you. He would treat you nice, mm-hmm. and goofy guys are cool. I got a goofy guy. He's nice and sexy.
0: Right.
2: I mean, yeah, and, like, that's honestly why I'm pretty torn about it. Like, he's a really great guy again, but I just am not, like, feeling the romance side of it.
0: Right. Mm.
3: All right, well, good news and bad news, Amanda. Chris has been listening in on the conversation, and that's not illegal for us to have him on the line or anything at all. We checked with our lawyers.
1: Yeah.
3: Chris, come on in. What do you want to say to
1: what
3: Amanda?
1: What up, Papa Bear?
4: Hi, guys. Well, you know, I guess I understand her perspective. I did think that maybe reminding you of your dad would be a positive, but I guess not.
0: Yeah, I thought so, too.
2: Mm-hmm. I mean, you definitely think so. And, like, honestly, I know it's not your fault. It's just, like, I feel really awkward about the whole thing.
4: Oh, my gosh. Listen, I totally understand. I mean, I dated a girl once that reminded me of my mom, and that was kind of also a turnoff for me. And so it's you're looking for something different. I totally get it. I'm just happy to hear from you.
0: Oh, that's nice.
2: Yeah.
0: But she still doesn't want to go on a date with you. I can tell.
3: Yeah.
1: Aww.
3: Amanda, isn't that the kind of thing your dad would say?
0: Right.
1: Oh,
0: yeah.
1: Come on.
0: He's nice like your dad.
3: This is probably a no, but we'll ask anyway. You guys want to go out on date number two? We're going to pay for it, but what do you think?
0: Yeah, what are you guys thinking?
2: No.
0: You going to pass?
2: Yeah.
3: One no is all it takes.
1: Yeah,
0: sure.
1: True.
3: Good luck. We didn't even ask Amanda about avoiding the dog park, but that's
1: a
3: conversation for another day.
0: Yeah.
3: All right, you guys.
0: Yeah, Chris, good luck, man. And Amanda, thanks for being honest. We appreciate it. Would have been nice if you would have done it 4 weeks earlier, but whatever.
1: Yeah, moral of the story, don't ghost people or we're going to call you.
3: Right.
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0: 101.9 POR, John, Joe, and Courtney all morning, 12 in a row all day, Monday. Hi.
1: Hi. How's everybody doing? Yeah. Monday.
0: I mean, it's a nice morning. It's like in the mid-60s.
1: Yeah, it's really nice.
0: It's going to be a beautiful day.
1: Yeah.
0: I'm looking at the two of you.
1: Kind of
2: beautiful.
1: Yeah, it's kind of disappointing. It's like the realization, though, that like summer's almost over. Mm. Well, let's talk about that later on. Yeah, it's kind of sad.
0: Let's do something that feels good.
1: Yes. Well, if

0: Well, you know, sometimes you don't know and what a place means to you until that place is, about to be gone.
1: Oh, no.
2: Oh, God.
1: Favorite pizzeria closing
0: or
1: something?
0: Well, no, but then you think to yourself, oh, my God, what am I going to do without that place, right?
2: Yeah.
0: Well, that's what happened to Leap and Learn in Saco.
2: Oh.
0: Last summer, you may remember this story, the child care center was facing the possibility of closing its doors for good.
2: Mm-hmm.
0: But the Biddeford Saco community wasn't having any part of that. So local businesses and families and community members stepped up and helped keep Leap and Learn open.
2: Nice.
0: So this past weekend, the Leap and Learn Center said thank you the best way they knew how, with a big old party.
2: Woo!
0: It was a kids' summer fest, and it brought together families. They had obstacle courses, arts and crafts. There was food trucks there.
2: Mm.
0: Lots of families running around having a lot of fun. But really, the celebration was about something a lot bigger. It was about saying we couldn't have done this without everybody in this community. Big old open thank you to everybody. And Leap and Learn has been part of the community in Biddeford Saco now for 15 years. And organizers say that the support that they received is proof that, you know, what can happen when a community decides to take care of its own.
2: Mm-hmm.
0: And the best part of this is they're planning to make this Kids Summer Fest an annual tradition now.
2: Ooh.
0: So they'll have this like every summer.
1: Fun.
0: Gotta be very cool.
2: I like that.
0: Because sometimes a community doesn't just support a local business, but it becomes part of the family.
2: Mm-hmm.
0: And that's what we're getting proof of here in Saco and Biddeford with Leap and Learn. And I think that's really cool. What a great story.
1: Mm-hmm. I like the fact that they said, hey, we're struggling. And then people came together to help out.
2: Right?
1: All too often you hear about a business that just says, oh, we need to close our doors.
2: Yeah.
1: And that's the end of it. And then people are sad.
0: Mm-hmm.
1: Well, if I had known, maybe I could have helped.
2: Mm-hmm.
1: I would have gone more often. I would have supported them. You know?
0: And I think it speaks about, you know, what kind of people, obviously, were working at Leap and Learn
2: or
0: owned it, and what kind of a reputation they had.
2: Totally.
0: If all these businesses and families were willing to step up and to support them. So I think it says a lot about them. And that is your Extra Cup of Joe Feel Good Story of the Day, brought to you by 207 Plumbing, Heating, and Air Conditioning. 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
12: After some morning clouds and fog will give way to plenty of sunshine with warm temperatures on Monday as highs run into the upper 70s and low 80s. It will continue to feel muggy throughout the day. There's a chance for an afternoon or evening shower or storm over the foothills or across the mountains. Winds will be at the south around 5 to 15 miles per hour with gusts up to 20. Tonight will stay mostly clear as lows drop down to the 50s and near 60 degrees. I'm CBS 13 meteorologist Emily Santum.
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0: 9 POR, John, Joe, and Courtney all morning, 12 in a row, all day. Joe.
1: Yo.
0: Are you okay this weekend?
1: Why? What happened?
2: Did
0: you look at Instagram this weekend?
1: Oh, no. What happened?
3: Sydney Sweeney.
2: Was there
1: Sydney Sweeney story I missed?
0: I know how much you love Wonder Woman.
1: Yes, I do. Oh, my God.
0: There's a picture from Sydney Sweeney's Instagram this weekend.
1: Wow.
0: Your favorite actress, Sydney Sweeney.
1: Yeah, she's very...
2: Her acting.
1: She is very... Very talented.
0: Her and her boyfriend, for whatever reason, dressed up like superheroes. He's in a Superman costume. She is in the classic 1970s Linda Carter Wonder Woman costume.
1: Oh, my.
0: And
1: that's a whole lot of wonder.
0: Posted a bunch of pictures from their vacation, including she was like water skiing or something.
1: Wow.
0: A number of different things.
2: Some obstacle course thing in the Wonder Woman outfit.
1: It looks like she's doing like a TV show or something. What's going on there?
2: It says the thing says Camp 26. Don't a lot of camps do early Halloween because they don't get to be together for Halloween or something?
1: I don't know. You'd know more about that. You're the Halloween expert.
2: I know.
1: Does it say the location, like where they were?
2: No.
1: I thought you were going to say she was in like the Lakes region.
2: Oh my God. Can you imagine?
0: I looked at the pictures. Potentially that could be Maine.
1: Wow.
2: It could. I know.
1: Look at her in that Wonder Woman outfit, though. Now, listen.
2: She looks great.
1: If DC would like to finally solve their superhero movie problem, they should probably take a look at that picture of her in that Wonder Woman costume, and maybe they reboot Wonder Woman.
2: Oh, my God.
1: With Sydney Sweeney. Now, I know that Wonder Woman's supposed to be like a big Amazon woman, and Sydney Sweeney's like a little tiny thing.
2: She could be she got shrunk or something.
1: Well, like the magic of...
0: The Wonder Woman.
1: The magic of cinema. You could really do anything.
0: Yeah.
1: I think she would be fantastic. She wears that suit very well.
2: It looks like it's going to explode.
1: It really. I got to be honest. I feel like I'm about to explode.
0: Okay, then.
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0: 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Starting off what's going to be a really nice day today.
1: Beautiful.
0: Yeah, and feeling that summer breeze.
2: Oh, yeah.
0: Well, for another week or two, we can call it that. 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

0: 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Happy Monday.
1: Woo-hoo! Hey.
0: Baby Rosie, want to follow up on the weekend with the baby.
1: Oh, God.
0: Did you ever get all of that donut off of her from Friday?
2: I saw a power washer down.
1: I did.
0: I was off on Friday, and I saw pictures and video of her eating.
2: Chocolate-covered Rosie.
1: She was covered.
0: What was that, a Boston cream?
2: My wife called and yelled at me. She's like, you can't put a baby in blackface. I said, she ate a donut.
0: It was that bad.
2: She ate a donut, but she was covered from head to toe. It was all over her, like, onesie that she had on.
1: It was all, I had to change her.
2: It was a Boston cream donut.
0: Uh-huh.
2: Mm-hmm. It was her first ever.
1: It was.
2: And it was her head to toe. She had frosting just covered all. It was beautiful.
1: It was all over me, too.
2: I
1: was
2: loved
1: like,
2: it.
1: I went to the store and I realized it looked like I had a big poop stain on the front of my shirt.
2: Oh
1: my it literally just looked like poo.
2: It was very funny.
1: I'm like, it's chocolate. Look, guys.
2: She loved that donut so much, man. She tore right in.

0: into that dude.
1: She's such a good little eater. Mm. We took her to, we had two big events this weekend, not massive. So we
2: Let me guess, they were food related.
1: No, surprisingly. We took her to Fun Spot in New Hampshire.
0: Yep.
2: The arcade?
1: Yeah.
2: Does she love the video games?
1: She likes looking. She likes looking at everything.
2: You mean you took her with you to Fun Spot? You didn't take Rosie to Fun Spot.
1: Well, we thought she'd like, she loves watching, you know, bright flashing stuff.
0: Lights.
1: She loves stuff like that.
0: Bells, so, whistles, all that stuff. It's all
1: she
0: good.
1: She was loving it. She loved watching. There's an area where the kids, there's these like bumper car thingies, and she was loved watching the kids.
2: Is she a good driver?
1: No, it was like ages three and up. So I was like, no, I can't.
0: She wanted to put her in a
1: I know
0: she did.
1: I just posted a little compilation video of the pictures from it. She was loving it. We did that. And then she got her first pair of actual shoes that fit her
0: this
1: weekend.
0: That's a big day,
1: We got her fitted yesterday.
2: Oh, that's funny. Lori asked me one day last week, does Rosie ever wear shoes?
1: She, it has begun.
2: Because
1: it has
2: all
1: begun.
2: The videos that you post, I hadn't noticed, but Lori noticed, my wife noticed, all the videos in the studio, everything, baby Rosie isn't wearing shoes.
1: No shoes.
2: I was like,
1: yeah.
2: No, I never
1: She needs them.
0: She's a feral child.
1: She really is. And you know,
2: well, that's how Courtney grew up.
0: Yeah. Child, yeah.
1: Oh, yeah. But at this point, she's walking a lot. I like to have her in shoes. And because it's coming up on time when she's going to have to wear shoes.
0: You need to get used to walking with shoes. It's a little different when you've never had them on before. It feels weird.
1: It's so cute. We got her fitted. And she's like a 4.5 or something like that.
0: They look adorable. Little sneakers.
1: They're so cute.
0: Courtney has also already pushed the fall onto Rosie, I saw this weekend.
2: Come on.
0: Has her dressed like a pumpkin. Got a pumpkin shirt
1: pumpkin
0: on.
1: Pumpkin t-shirt.
0: Got like her all decked out in orange.
1: An
0: like
1: orange bow.
0: You cannot stop it, can you? You just can't stop it, man.
2: It's August.
0: Would you just enjoy summer?
1: All the fall drinks
0: Come
1: are
0: on,
1: out, man.
0: Man.
1: Well, the Starbucks ones aren't out yet.
2: But for people like you,
1: everything else
0: you'll
1: is
0: be
1: out.
0: The first to complain when it's cold, too. I know you will. You'll be like, it's so cold, I don't want to do anything. I wish it was warmer outside.
1: Well, no, I don't want it to be this warm.
0: Oh,
1: I like
0: my
1: a nice 60,
2: what do you mean this warm?
1: 60 degrees. It's a good temperature for me.
2: I like any temperature where I don't have to heat my house.
0: Yeah.
2: That's my favorite temperature. Yeah. Any temperature I don't have to heat my house.
0: Courtney likes September 16th through the 22nd.
1: Yes.
0: And that's pretty much it.
1: Basically, it's a small window.
0: That's Courtney weather.
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3: After some morning clouds and fog, we'll give way to plenty of sunshine with warm temperatures on Monday as highs run into the upper 70s and low 80s. It will continue to feel muggy throughout the day. There's a chance for an afternoon or evening shower, storm over the foothills or across the mountains. Winds will be at the south around 5 to 15 miles per hour with gusts up to 20. Tonight we'll stay mostly clear as lows drop down to the 50s to near 60 degrees. I'm CBS 13 meteorologist Emily Santum.
1: 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You're listening to John, Joe, and Courtney. They're just fantastic on 101.9 POR.

0: Zach Top, 101.9 POR. John, Joe, and Courtney all morning. 12 in a row all day. When I wake up in the middle of the night,
1: yeah,
0: I try to guess what time it is before I look at the clock.
2: Oh, same.
0: Right? Yeah. And if I come within like 10 minutes, I'm like, yes.
1: Do you give yourself a prize?
0: Yeah. Well,
2: oh, my God.
0: Yeah.
2: It's sometimes I want to decide, like, should I get up and pee now? Mm. Or should I just wait until my alarm goes off? Because sometimes I'll wake up right before my alarm. Mm-hmm. And I'm like,
0: if it's within an hour of my alarm going off, I usually won't.
2: Yeah. But unless I really have to go.
1: I hate looking. I dread it because I always know it's never going to be long enough.
2: No.
1: Is it never going to be like, even if I got like 3 hours left, I'm like, that's not long enough.
2: That's true. Yeah.
0: Mm-hmm.
2: I woke up at like 10 o'clock last night.
1: Really?
2: And I was like,
0: I went to bed at 10 o'clock last night.
1: I went to bed at like 12.
2: What?
1: I went to bed at midnight.
2: Oh my God. I would die. I went to bed early. It's what I do. I like going to bed early.
1: I know. You sleep, you eat, you poop. You're like a baby.
2: Oh, my God. And
0: like
2: pee.
0: Like a baby animal.
1: Pretty much, yeah.
2: Like a hamster or something.
1: You're like a hamster. Spinning on that wheel of life,
0: oh,
1: baby.
0: Oh, that's over and over and over again.
1: Very funny.
0: Yeah, yeah, I should always, I'll start keeping track of how close I am and award myself a prize at the end of every week.
2: Are you
0: week.
2: Good at it? Like, do you usually guess right?
0: Nah, sometimes I'm way off.
2: Yeah.
0: Sometimes there are days, and I hate these. I don't know. I don't know if it's good or bad. When I wake up and I think, I may as well get up. I feel so rested. I feel great.
2: What?
0: Really? And I look at the clock and I've slept for like 2 hours and
1: wow.
0: That's it. I'm like,
2: whoa.
0: Okay, there's no way I'm getting up, obviously.
1: I don't think
2: your
1: I've,
2: body.
1: I don't think I've woken up that way and said that since I was 12.
2: Oh my God.
1: Like, wow, I feel great and I'm ready to go. I got enough sleep last night. I feel good. I don't think I've said that since I was 12 years old.
0: Even if you get 8 hours.
1: Yeah, it doesn't matter to me. It's just never enough. Yeah.
2: I love lounging. Like, that's the weekend thing. When you come here, we can't.
1: What do you mean, like weekend thing? That's all you do is lounge.
2: No, I mean like wake up and I'm like, I don't have to get up and do anything. I can just lay right here for a second.
1: And then she's like, oh yeah, I got a crying baby. Anthony.
2: Yeah. he's up already.
0: I was at a book signing event this weekend up in Wyndham and a number of people always ask about you guys. And somebody said, where's Courtney? I said, she's home.
1: Or
0: doing
1: eating.
0: The same thing Joe's doing.
1: Yeah.
0: Sitting on their couch watching TV.
1: That's right.
2: Oh, I actually drove by your thing and I drove by and I was like,
1: really?
2: Oh yeah. Yeah,
1: and
2: we
1: you
2: went
1: didn't
2: on a
1: swing
2: random.
1: By?
2: No, it looked really busy. Was it really busy?
1: Aww.
2: There were like a ton of cars.
1: Johnny, I was swung by. My wife was working, so I was home. I was just like chilling out with the kids, and I had a DJ gig the day before, so I was like chilling out. But I was actually planning on swinging by if I was in the area. But
0: that would have been so
1: Megan
0: cool.
1: Megan ended up working, so I didn't get down there. But wow, Courtney, you
0: literally
1: swing
0: drove by.
2: Yeah, and I didn't. I was like, that sounds really familiar. That's so weird. And then we drove by, and I was like, oh yeah, that thing's at like 2 or whatever.
0: Oh,
2: and we were
0: God.
2: Driving around.
0: You drove right
2: and
0: by.
2: And we drove by again, and I was like,
0: wait, twice?
2: Yeah.

0: Turned around multiple times.
1: Yeah.
2: Wow.
3: You know, I can't even say I'm having a hard time not being offended. Yeah. I'm literally offended.
1: You should be.
0: You should be. No. Wow. The baby was asleep. She was napping, and we were like, let's not stop because
1: there's my girl. Let her nap. I told you, use that baby for every excuse.
3: Of course.
1: Good job, buddy.
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1: Megan's Baloney. 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
2: Megan Baloney.
1: Megan Maroney's
0: Baloney.
1: Really?
0: Maroney Baloney.
2: That'd be really
0: Maroney
2: funny.
0: Maroney Baloney. That's
2: that
0: great.
2: Awesome.
0: Parker McCollum will be at Bank & H Pavilion September 4th. We've got tickets for you to win coming up. We'll play a round of John, Joe, and Courtney Morning Recall. So if you want to win these tickets, we'll ask a trivia question based on something that happens on the air between right now and contest time.
1: Okay.
0: Courtney has this morning's app of the day on 101.9 POR.
1: 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I have, I'm trying to hit some end of summer apps that will help you kind of finish off your summer bucket list and hopefully maybe continue into the fall season for different things. So this is called Outernet, like internet, but out.
0: Outer.
1: And I guess this was like started by these two girls that realized that, you know, you're sitting on your phone looking at it all the time. Let's go out and do stuff. That's why it's called Outernet.
2: Right.
1: This is a way for you to save all the events, all the spots you want to explore in one spot from all areas, TikTok, Facebook, screenshots, so this, notes.
2: This would actually be a summer bucket list that you could put together in one spot.
1: Oh, yeah. And this could be for whenever, honestly. I'm going to continue to use this. I will say, if you want to use it freely, you get to import 5 things per day. So if you're doing
0: a
1: huge...
0: That's a lot.
1: It's a lot.
2: And how does this work? Is it like a calendar that you're doing? Or what how does this work?
1: It will make you a list. And also, it will show you all the spots you want to go to on a map, which I thought was really cool.
2: Okay.
1: And there's a separate section for events. So say you screen, you know...
2: And it'll break it down daily for you, right?
1: Yes. So if you screen grab, you know, I'm like, oh, I want to go to the Brunswick on Thursday to see Jacob Hackworth. So you maybe you screen grab it or you hit share from the event page or whatever you want to do.
2: Mm-hmm.
1: And it saves it in here with all the information. So screen grabs, obviously, you're going to want to look at the thing after because it uses the AI to read what you have there.
2: Right.
1: Just double check stuff. But I've been saving stuff from TikTok. Works really great. Facebook works really great. So I think this is a huge win.
0: Wow.
1: It's
0: nice
1: to, because I don't know about you guys. I'll take notes. Like, I'll be like, okay, we're going to Boston. These are the places I want to hit up. And I'll make a little note thing.
2: Right.
1: But sometimes it's kind of like a piece of a thought. Like, I don't put the address or what it actually is.
2: Yeah,
1: or
2: sometimes
1: food.
2: You just forget you made the note.
1: Yes.
0: Well, there's that.
2: That happens too.
1: Yeah.
0: You can't put all of the information in a note when you're jotting it down unless you literally use a piece of paper.
1: Literally.
2: I like the idea, though, if you're scrolling through something, you go, oh, that looks cool. I like it. Boom. One hit or two hits and you're saving it. I like that idea.
0: It's in one place. It's not just a link to
2: That's kind of cool.
1: No, it's everywhere. And I like the map thing. Like, say you're like, oh, I want to do Salem coming up for October. You want to do the whole Salem experience for October.
2: Right.
1: You can look at it on a map, like where you're staying. You'll be like, okay, this is closer to the hotel, you know, stuff like that. It's just a simpler way to do stuff if you're like me and have it in your phone everywhere.
2: How do they get the money out of you?
1: That's the, so more than 5 per day.
0: Wait, saving more than 5 per day?
1: Importing more than 5 things per day. So say you have a ton saved already somewhere and you want to just bulk import. It's $40 a year for this thing.
0: Nah.
1: But I feel like you could just day pick 5.
0: Here's a question. You can pick 5 per day to import.
1: Mm-hmm.
0: Do you have unlimited use per day of views of things that you've already brought into the app?
1: Yes. Okay. And you can make little collections. Like say, these are all coffee places in the area I want to go to. You can save these little collections.
2: Who the hell would go to 5 different places in one day? I mean, I go to work and home and I'm done.
1: Ooh, like it's lot.
2: You go to 5 spots. You'd stop 5 places in one day?
1: Oh, yeah.
2: My God, that's like a week's worth of stuff.
1: Maybe even more.
2: That sounds horrible.
0: I guess you don't have to worry about the limitations on the app, do you, Joe?
1: It's true. Work and home. Save it right there. There you go.
2: I'm exhausted from that.
0: Usually Joe goes to one place every day.
2: That's right. My couch.
1: Ayo.
2: Is my couch on that map?
1: You can add it in there if you want.
0: It could be a destination. Other people can also select it.
1: Yay.
2: Nice.
1: We're all going to come hang out
2: on
1: your couch.
2: There's no room.
0: Courtney's app of the day today.
1: Outernet.
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12: After some morning clouds and fog will give way to plenty of sunshine with warm temperatures on Monday as highs run into the upper 70s and low 80s. It will continue to feel muggy throughout the day. There's a chance for an afternoon or evening shower storm over the foothills or across the mountains. Winds will be at the south around 5 to 15 miles per hour with gusts up to 20. Tonight will stay mostly clear as lows drop down to the 50s to near 60 degrees. I'm CBS 13 meteorologist Emily Santum.
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0: 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John, Joe, and Courtney all morning, 12 in a row all day. Joe's favorite, Sam Hunt.
1: Hey, man, true. Listen, this is really cool. One of my favorites is Sam Hunt, mm-hmm. and another one of my favorites is Parker McCollum.
2: What?
3: And I am, what kind of man do you need?
1: You guys know I make like one concert trip out per season.
2: True.
1: I'm taking my wife to see Parker McCollum.
2: Really?
1: Yes, I am. Nice. And if you'd like to go see Parker McCollum, now would be a good chance for you to call.
2: I know. We've got Parker McCollum at Bank NH Pavilion September 4th.
0: With Vincent Mason.
1: Yeah.
2: Such a good show.
1: It's going to be a great show, and I'll be there.
2: Ooh, I'm kind of jealous.
0: Do you have tickets?
2: Mm-mm.
1: My wife's ticket guy hooked her up, so yes, I do.
0: Did I?
2: Ticket guy doesn't remember.
1: Must not. Yeah, I don't think she mentioned she was taking me, so he gave her tickets.
2: That's valid, actually.
0: 792-9767, 792-WPOR. Going to take a random caller and ask a question. We're playing around to John, Joe, and Courtney Morning Recall.
1: Mm-hmm. John's her ticket guy.
0: Yeah.
1: Get it?
0: Yeah.
1: That's what's funny.
0: Yeah. But she asked me for tickets for a show that's coming up this Friday, but she didn't ask me for tickets for that one.
1: No. Oh, she did, I thought.
2: Uh-oh.
1: That was on her list. I know she was on her list.
0: Oh, that list that I got back in, like, March.
1: Yes.
0: Yeah. Okay. I'll refer.
1: You know, she always is.
2: That's a good.
1: She's very prepared.
2: Yeah, exactly.
0: Hold on, I got chicken.
2: We like that about her.
1: I know she's got it on there because she knows I love Parker McCollum.
2: Yeah. And I hope so.
1: She's a huge fan as well. And by the way, I became a Parker fan when I saw him open up for George Strait.
2: Oh, yeah.
1: With Stapleton when they were at Gillette Stadium a couple of years back. Like, he came on, Parker McCollum. I'm like, wait a minute. I know that song. Hey, wait
2: He's
1: a minute.
2: So good.
1: I know that song. Hey, wait a minute. I love that song.
2: Mm-hmm.
1: And then I, like, deep dived into his stuff, and I'm like, man, this guy's awesome.
2: Oh, yeah.
1: Like, he's really good.
2: He's so friendly, too.
0: It is indeed on the list.
1: Okay, good. She's on the list.
0: That she gave me. By the way, here's how prepared your wife is.
1: Yeah.
0: May 25th.
1: Oh, yeah. She's
2: Ooh.
1: On it, man.
0: Yeah.
1: Yeah. Mrs.
2: Prepared.
1: Lerman knows what she wants, and she demands it.
0: Random caller. Who are you and where are you?
4: My name is Kim, and I am in Auburn.
2: Nice.
1: Yeah. Cool.
0: Why were those hard?
2: You seem unsure.
1: Well, she sounds like she's busy. She's driving.
4: I was thinking where I was from versus where I was.
0: Oh, gotcha. Okay.
1: Yeah.
0: All right. So what do you do, Kim?
4: I actually work at the high school.
1: All right,
2: fine.
0: Have you started yet?
4: No, we don't start until Wednesday.
1: But are you guys kind of preparing and stuff, get ready?
4: Yes.
1: What do you do at the high school? Are you a teacher?
4: No, I work in the guidance office.
1: Oh, nice. Ooh.
0: You're back to work. The kids just aren't back to school.
1: Mm.
4: Exactly.
0: Yeah.
1: I spent a lot of time at the guidance office.
2: Did you?
1: Yeah, a lot.
2: I don't doubt it.
1: They really wanted me to go into the military.
2: Oh,
1: they
2: God.
1: Were like, you ever thought of military? And I'm like, yeah, no.
2: I can't imagine you in the military.
1: I'm like, I'm going to be a big radio star. And they're like, you sure you haven't thought about the military?
2: Oh, my God.
0: they got radios. They got radios in
2: True.
0: The military.
1: That's what they told me. They're like, you're in the military, they do radio. I'm like, yeah, but they're no fun.
2: Oh, God.
0: Yeah. What was your name again?
1: Kim.
0: Kim. Kim, one question this morning, Kim, and when you take us to see Parker McCollum and Vincent Mason coming up September 4th at Bank & H Pavilion.
1: Come on, Kim.
0: The one question, as we were talking about, basically where Joe prefers to spend his time.
2: Yeah.
0: And we should maybe add it to the app that Courtney was talking about this morning.
2: Mm-hmm.
1: What's my favorite place in the world?
0: Mm-hmm.
2: Number one.
0: What's Joe's?
4: Oh, yeah, the outer web.
0: Yeah, that was the app.
1: That was the app.
0: Yeah.
1: But where is Joe's favorite place? And we should add it to the outer web.
4: Oh, the couch.
1: Yeah. Absolutely.
0: You literally didn't even have to be listening to know that answer.
2: Yeah,
0: if
2: pretty
0: you
2: much.
0: Just listen to the show once
1: That's
0: in a while.
1: Pretty standard,
2: just
1: right there.
2: Just got to guess.
0: Kim, you're going to see Parker McCollum, Vincent Mason, and Owen Wrigley coming up September 4th at
2: next
0: Bank
2: Friday.
0: And H Pavilion. That's next Friday. It's a week from Friday?
2: Mm-hmm.
0: Oh, jeez. Nice. I got to put it on my calendar.
2: Yeah, I know. God.
0: Hold on.
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1: 101.9 POR, John, Joe, and Courtney all morning, 12 in a row, all day. Pet Rock in the Park is coming up August 30th. That is at a Sunday.
2: Yeah, it is.
1: Yeah, wow. Going to be a big day at Deering Oaks Park. More than 50 vendors with all sorts of pet stuff for all kinds of pets.
2: Cool. I'm going to be there.
3: Joe?
2: I volunteered to do the, I'll be doing the on stage and stuff. Mm-hmm. I didn't want to do anything where I had to work. So I'll just be on stage with a microphone.
3: Oh, God.
2: Doing like announcements. They're like, Joe, you're going to volunteer to help? I'm like, you know, I'm always there for the pets. Mm-hmm. I love the Pet Rock in the Park, but I don't want to move. So I'll be on stage. You'll hear my voice. I'll be like, hey, saunter on over to the Doggy Pound and see the special they've got going on. I'll be like that kind of stuff. They got food trucks. Hey, 11 o'clock that you can get in. That's when it like opens up. And
1: it's
2: stuff
1: free,
2: like that.
1: By the way.
2: Oh, yeah, dude.
1: Totally free.
3: Bring your pets.
2: Hey, this place is going to be packed, too. Like, dogs like are everywhere.
3: Oh, my God.
1: Not just dogs.
2: It is awesome.
3: Kitty cats?
1: I mean, it's for all pets.
2: Oh, yeah.
3: Guinea pigs. There, perhaps?
1: I've seen the guinea pig.
2: Yeah, sure, you can bring anything down there. But it's really, it's fun because like all the dogs are like, you know, a lot of sniffing going around.
3: Oh, I bet.
1: Yeah.
2: A lot of sniffing.
1: And the dogs too.
3: Wait, you have the microphone. You should start like barking into the microphone.
2: No, you don't want to do that.
1: See how many dogs you can make by
2: do that. Thanks, they usually find me with the microphone at one of the food trucks.
3: Yeah, that's bad. Yeah, you're eating.
1: Thanks to our founding sponsor, Portland Veterinary Emergency Specialty Care. That's a mouthful.
3: Yeah.
1: And the premier sponsor, Cunningham Security. It's coming up this weekend. Speaking of dog parks, that is the entire premise of this fan favorite Hang Up or Hang Out this morning on WPOR.
4: Two people, but no second date. John, Joe, and Courtney find out why and offer to pay for date number two when today's couple decides to hang up or hang out on 101.9 POR.
1: John, Joe, and Courtney's Hang Up or Hang Out, where we figure out what happened on date number one to not make date number two, but then we make number two. And,
2: Wait.
3: No, wait. I didn't sign up for that.
1: If we get them to go out on date number two, we'll pay for what. Let's just get to it and talk to Chris about his date with Amanda. Chris is from Cape Elizabeth this morning. How are you? You're on POR.
3: Hi.
5: Hey, guys. How are you? Thank you so much for taking my call.
2: Hey, no problem, brother. Listen, we want to hear the story, so why don't you fill us in on you and Amanda. How did you guys meet?
5: Well, Amanda and I met at the best place to meet somebody, at a dog park.
2: Oh, that is a great place.
5: Yeah, I had been there for a while with my pup, and then Amanda showed up, and, you know, I wanted to try and meet her, so I stuck around. And, you know, honestly, thank God for Man's Best Friend for making the connection.
2: Right on. Aww. Now, have you, like any other good single dude out there, did you train your dog to help you pick up chicks?
5: You know, that would truly be genius. Unfortunately, I'm pretty inept at training. So
3: how was your first date? Did you bring your doggies?
5: We did not bring the doggies, but it was good. You know, I was pretty nervous because I didn't want to blow it, but we just went for drinks near her house, so it was nice and casual, but also a lot of fun.
3: Okay. Did anything awkward happen? Like, you guys got wicked wasted, Bob, or like anything you can think
5: no.
3: of?
5: I wish. I was a gentleman. We only had like a drink each and kind of just talked for a while. And listen, things were going good, but there was a moment where she did mention that I had reminded her of someone she knew, and, you know, she wouldn't go into detail about who it was, but, like, as soon as she said that, there was kind of, like, a shift in her demeanor, and you could tell that I think it was a little bit of a turnoff.
2: And you think that she's, like, just totally avoiding the subject altogether?
5: I mean, she 100% is, because when she said that, I was, like, sort of hounding her about, like, who it was. But
2: right. Hounding.
1: Hounding because of dog. Chris, by the way, what kind of dog do you have?
5: Oh, I have a Shorkie. He's a little man.
2: Oh, I love precious. Those little tiny dogs. They're so awesome.
5: Yeah, he's a little man with a big spirit.
2: So let me ask you this, Chris. Do you think that, you know, what she was avoiding and stuff, you think that's the reason she's not getting back in touch with you? You think it's something else? Or?
5: No, I think that's the reason. I mean, like, my guess, and, like, again, I don't know this, which is why I was asking your guys for help, but, like, I think it might have been, like, an ex-boyfriend or something, or whoever it was, it must have been some type of bad association, because, like I said, once she, like, connected the dots, like, it just seemed like it wasn't going to work out.
2: Right.
3: Yeah, that would make sense, because you don't want someone that reminds you of your ex, unless you're still hung up on them. How long has it been since you guys went out, / she talked to you?
5: About 4 weeks.
2: Oh, wow.
1: Yeah. Wow. Have you gone down to the dog park and just haven't seen her?
2: Waited.
1: Like, hoping she would show up and you would spot her?
2: No, Spot, because it's a dog.
5: I mean, I go down there for my own leisure and for the doggy's leisure, but I won't lie and say that I haven't been kind of keeping an extra eye out for her. But, yeah. I haven't seen her.
2: But not only is she avoiding she's avoiding the dog park as well, it seems.
3: Oh, no.
2: That's not good.
3: Nope.
1: Chris, we're going to give Amanda a call in a second. Since she gave us her number, she'll answer because people always do.
2: She thinks she won something.
3: Uh-huh. Trickery.
1: And we'll get her side of the story, and you just listen in. And if you guys go out again, we'll pay for date number two. That'll be good for you. Maybe we'll throw in a box of milk bones for the dogs.
2: There we go.
5: Aww. Oh, boy. Thank you so much, guys.
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6: After some morning clouds and fog will give way to plenty of sunshine with warm temperatures on Monday as highs run into the upper 70s and low 80s. It will continue to feel muggy throughout the day. There's a chance for an afternoon or evening shower storm over the foothills or across the mountains. Winds will be at the south around 5 to 15 miles per hour with gusts up to 20. Tonight will stay mostly clear as lows drop down to the 50s and near 60 degrees. I'm CBS 13 meteorologist Emily Santum.
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0: John, Joe, and Courtney find out why and offer to pay for date number two when today's couple decides to hang up or hang out on 101.9 POR.
1: John, Joe, and Courtney's Hang Up or Hang Out. We talked to Chris. He's from Cape Elizabeth. Spent a lot of time at the dog park. That's where he met Amanda and her dog.
2: Yeah, I like Chris. Good guy.
3: He sounds nice.
1: Yep. What kind of dog does he have? A Shorkie?
2: Yeah, a little tiny little yippie dog, I think, right?
3: Oh, it's like a Shih Tzu Yorkie.
1: Oh, gotcha, gotcha. All right, we have Amanda's phone number. And as soon as she picks up, we'll find out her side of the story about why there's no date number two.
4: Hello?
5: Hello, is this Amanda?
4: Yeah, this is her.
3: It's Sean, Joe, and Courtney from POR. Don't hang up, you're on the radio.
1: This is the vet's office calling. Yeah. Your dog's license has expired.
3: Oh, God. Ooh, good reminder. We are calling to ask you a couple questions about your date with our friend Chris. How do you think it went?
4: I mean, it was good. I found him very easy to get along with, and he has a nice personality.
2: That's fantastic news.
1: What about his Shorkie? Did you like his dog?
2: Yeah, was his dog nice, too?
4: I do like his dog.
1: Tell us about your dog.
2: Yeah.
3: Yeah.
4: She is a shepherd mix. Her name is Jude.
2: Oh, hey, Jude.
3: Oh.
2: Well, I had to do it before John does.
4: Exactly.
2: So, listen.
1: It's dumb. I wouldn't do that.
2: Oh, man.
3: As if.
2: Amanda, I mean, did anything weird happen on the date? There's a reason I ask.
4: I mean, not really. Like, we got along well. It was just nice to spend time with him. He was a good guy.
2: Okay, well, it's been 4 weeks.
3: Yeah.
2: So when you say, oh, he was nice, I liked him, I liked his dog.
3: Lies.
2: Why haven't you called him back? It's been a month.
4: I know. Okay. I feel really awkward about it. Like, there's nothing wrong with him. He reminds me of my dad a little too much.
3: Ooh, does he wear high white socks?
2: I thought girls like that. Guys that remind them of their dad.
3: Apparently, you don't want them to be too dad-like, I guess.
2: Okay.
3: But what does he do that reminds you of your dad?
2: Dad jokes. Does he talk like John?
4: I mean, like, he is really sweet and kind, but he's also, like, really goofy.
2: Uh-huh. Yeah, like John.
4: And, like... I don't know. I want to date someone a little bit more sexy than that. Like, my dad's a great guy, but
2: like
4: I'm not
2: me.
4: Looking for that.
5: Mm-hmm. You mean like me?
1: Yeah. So, Amanda, you could say that you like Chris, but as far as dating, you're really barking up the wrong tree.
3: Oh, come on.
2: No one laugh. It only encourages
1: Amanda
2: him.
1: Amanda did. Amanda laughed, and I heard
3: I'm
1: her.
3: Trying not to.
1: I heard her laugh.
4: I
1: heard her German Shepherd laugh.
3: I mean, it's not bad for someone to remind you of your dad as long as they don't try to act dad-like to you. He would treat you nice, and goofy guys are cool. I got a goofy guy. He's nice and sexy.
2: Right.
4: I mean, yeah, and, like, that's honestly why I'm pretty torn about it. Like, he's a really great guy again, but I just am not, like, feeling the romance side of it.
2: Right.
1: All right, well... good news and bad news, Amanda. Chris has been listening in on the conversation, and that's not illegal for us to have him on the line or anything at all. We checked with our lawyers.
3: Yeah.
1: Chris, come on in. What do you want to say to Amanda?
3: What up, Papa Bear?
6: Hi, guys. Well, you know, I guess I understand her perspective. I did think that maybe reminding you of your dad would be a positive, but I guess not.
2: Yeah, I thought so, too.
4: Mm-hmm. I mean, you definitely think so. Like, honestly, I know it's not your fault. It's just... Like, I feel really awkward about the whole thing.
6: Oh, my gosh. Listen, I totally understand. I mean, I dated a girl once that reminded me of my mom, and that was kind of also a turnoff for me. And so it's you're looking for something different. I totally get it. I'm just happy to hear from you.
2: Oh, that's nice.
4: Yeah.
2: But she still doesn't want to go on a date with you. I can tell.
1: Yeah.
3: Aww.
1: Amanda, isn't that the kind of thing your dad would say?
2: Right.
3: Oh,
2: yeah.
3: Come on.
2: He's nice like your dad.
1: This is probably a no, but we'll ask anyway. You guys want to go out on date number two? We're going to pay for it, but what do you think?
2: Yeah, what do you guys think?
4: No.
2: You going to pass?
4: Yeah.
1: One no is all it takes.
3: Yeah,
2: sure.
3: True.
1: Good luck. We didn't even ask Amanda about avoiding the dog park, but that's
3: a
1: conversation for another day.
2: Yeah.
1: All right, you guys.
2: Yeah, Chris, good luck, man. And Amanda, thanks for being honest. We appreciate it. Would have been nice if you would have done it 4 weeks earlier, but whatever.
3: Yeah, moral of the story, don't ghost people or we're going to call you.
1: Right.
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0: 101.9 POR, John, Joe, and Courtney all morning, 12 in a row, all day. Kenny Chesney there with Carry On. Kenny Chesney dealing with a lawsuit. Actually,
1: I saw this.
0: Ended a couple days ago.
1: But it's about fake Kenny Chesney, right?
0: But
1: real Kenny Chesney got sued.
0: A woman in California sued the real Kenny Chesney because she lost like $300,000 to a fake Kenny Chesney that she thought she was talking to online.
2: Yeah. Oh, my God.
1: And then I'm sure the real Kenny Chesney's like, sue the fake guy.
2: Yeah.
1: Why are you not suing me?
2: Like, what?
0: She claimed in her lawsuit that the real Kenny Chesney didn't do enough to warn fans that there are fake Kenny Chesneys and that the real one wouldn't be asking for money.
1: Right.
2: What?
0: That was her lawsuit.
1: Yeah.
0: That was that she lost $300,000 to a fake Kenny Chesney, and it was the real Kenny's fault.
1: Because, for not warning her and everybody else enough.
0: Yeah.
2: Girl.
1: That there are fakes out there.
0: Yeah.
2: Like, just admit you're embarrassed and then
1: You're probably not dealing with all of reality.
0: But she's got $300,000.
1: Well, I mean, but again, you know, rich people being crazy.
0: That never happened. Yeah.
1: By the way, I saw great pictures of Kenny at the end of last week at Patriots camp. Great shot of him and Mr. Kraft arm in arm
2: hanging out
1: at the field. Like a really good shot. And I thought to myself, ooh, I hope they're talking about stadium dates in the future.
2: They have to be. Right?
1: That would be awful nice. It's been a while. We need to see Kenny again. You know something?
2: What do you know? You did a side eye thing.
1: Look at John Shannon.
3: No comment.
1: Oh, yes!
2: Okay.
0: It's all...
1: Did you see John's face?
2: I know. The side to side eyeballs. Like...
1: Guilty.
2: Yup.
3: Wait. No comment.
1: Nice.
0: If you ask me again, I'll say...
1: No comment.
0: No comment.
1: Yeah, no comment. Says a lot. I like it.
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8: After some morning clouds and fog, we'll give way to plenty of sunshine with warm temperatures on Monday as highs run into the upper 70s and low 80s. It will continue to feel muggy throughout the day. There's a chance for an afternoon or evening shower, storm over the foothills or across the mountains. Winds will be at the south around 5 to 15 miles per hour with gusts up to 20. Tonight we'll stay mostly clear as lows drop down to the 50s to near 60 degrees. I'm CBS 13 meteorologist Emily Santum.
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0: They can't. Cody Johnson with John, Joe, and Courtney on 101.9 POR. This past weekend, Joe, great DJ event for you, I saw.
1: Yeah, it was. Yeah.
0: Special event.
1: It was awesome, man. It was Jody is a listener that's been following me for years and years.
2: Ooh.
1: And she reached out to my wife and said, hey, I have a 60th birthday party coming up.
2: Ooh.
1: For myself.
2: Hmm.
1: And she said, I know it's not, you know, customary for people to throw a birthday for themselves.
2: You can.
1: She said, but I'm doing it for
0: Courtney
1: a very special.
0: Would.
1: Yes, she
2: I
1: would.
2: Do, yes.
1: She, but she, Jody, was doing it for a very special reason, she said. And she, I asked her if I could share the story.
2: Mm-hmm.
1: Neither of her parents had made it to 60.
2: Wow.
1: Her mom had passed away when she was 47, and I believe her father had passed away when he was 57 years old.
2: Oh, wow.
1: And she knows from listening to me all these years and with Extra Cup of Joe that I love those milestone numbers because, you know, with me, mm-hmm. I had my parents mm-hmm. And that 14-year mark with my parents because they were each married 10 times.
2: Oh, God.
1: And they couldn't get by that. That 14-year mark was like the mark where mm-hmm. that was the longest marriage right. that either one of them had had.
2: Oh, God.
1: So to me, hitting a 15-year mark of marriage was a big
0: deal.
2: Definitely.
1: That happened for me this past
0: yeah.
1: July.
2: Mm-hmm.
1: So when I got this call, or my wife did, from Jody, and she said, "This is I want Joe there for this reason,"
2: ugh.
1: I said, I will, if I've got plans, I'll change them.
2: Mm-hmm. Of course.
1: Because I want to be there for that. That's a special thing for her, and I want to be part of that.
2: That's huge.
1: So I was glad I got to go. I met some wonderful people at Wes Gardner.
2: Oh, cool. Gorgeous spot.
1: It was like a backyard barbecue type of thing mm. and just wonderful people just hanging out. And I felt so blessed to be a part of it and that someone would ask me mm. to be a part of it.
2: I know.
1: I just felt so overwhelmed
2: yeah.
1: with emotion by that. I was like, wow, I feel so special to be asked to be a part of that, to be some special day.
2: Her special day.
0: So you were like, no charge.
1: Mm. Well, I mean, yeah.
0: I'm just kidding.
1: That's
2: wow.
1: why. That's why they have to call Mrs. Lerman
0: yeah,
1: first.
0: Yeah, yeah.
1: Because if Mr. Lerman would listen to every story and go, yeah. well, let me pay you to go.
2: Oh, my God.
0: You tug at Joe's heartstrings and
1: I'd
0: it's
1: be
0: over.
1: Like, well, let me give you $1,000 and then I'll show up at your event. That's yeah. not, yeah, but Mrs. Lerman. Yeah.
0: Business is business.
1: Yeah.
0: That's a great story.
2: Yeah. You gotta go through.
1: Lovely story, but I don't know you.
0: Yeah.
1: That'll be $1,500.
2: Oh, my God.
1: It's a little different.
0: It was a barbecue, so Courtney.
1: Mm-hmm.
0: Would you like to start with your line of questioning?
2: What did you eat?
0: There it is. It's not even a line.
1: All right.
0: It's one question.
1: Yeah. John, let's go to commercial. I'm going to need time with Courtney.
2: Yes.
1: Okay, so there was meatballs.
3: Proof that mornings and good vibes can coexist.
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0: 101.9 POR, John, Joe, and Courtney all morning, 12 in a row, all day. What a day.
1: Yeah, guys.
0: More Yeehaw. Sunshine, upper 70s, low 80s. It's going to feel sticky.
2: No.
1: Yeah. Hey, listen, let's just enjoy these days while we can. Right?
2: Yes.
1: There, I think we all realize this week. They're numbered.
2: It's the end.
1: Yeah. Let's enjoy these while we can, all right?
0: And now the extra cup of Joe feel good story of the day.

0: Well, you know, sometimes you don't know and what a place means to you until that place is, about to be gone.
1: Oh, no.
2: Oh, God.
1: Your favorite pizzeria closing
0: or
1: something.
0: Well, no, but then you think to yourself, oh, my God, what am I going to do without that place, right?
2: Yeah.
0: Well, that's what happened to Leap and Learn in Saco.
2: Oh.
0: Last summer, you may remember this story, the child care center was facing the possibility of closing its doors for good.
2: Mm-hmm.
0: But the Biddeford Saco community wasn't having any part of that. So local businesses and families and community members stepped up and helped keep Leap and Learn open.
2: Nice.
0: So this past weekend, the Leap and Learn Center said thank you the best way they knew how, with a big old party.
2: Woo!
0: It was a kids' summer fest, and it brought together families. They had obstacle courses, arts and crafts. There was food trucks there.
2: Mm.
0: Lots of families running around having a lot of fun. But really, the celebration was about something a lot bigger. It was about saying we couldn't have done this without everybody in this community.
2: I love that.
0: Big old open thank you to everybody. And Leap and Learn has been part of the community in Biddeford Saco now for 15 years. And organizers say that the support that they received is proof that, you know, what can happen when a community decides to take care of its own.
2: Mm-hmm.
0: And the best part of this is they're planning to make this Kids Summer Fest an annual tradition now.
2: Ooh.
0: So they'll have this like every summer.
1: Fun.
0: Got to be very cool.
2: I like that.
0: Because sometimes a community doesn't just support a local business, but it becomes part of the family.
2: Mm-hmm.
0: And that's what we're getting proof of here in Saco and Biddeford with Leap and Learn. And I think that's really cool. What a great story.
1: Yeah. Mm-hmm. I like the fact that they said, hey, we're struggling. And then people came together to help out.
2: Right?
1: All too often you hear about a business that just says, oh, we need to close our doors.
2: Yeah.
1: And that's the end of it. And then people are sad.
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1: Well, if I had known, maybe I could have helped.
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3: After some morning clouds and fog, we'll give way to plenty of sunshine with warm temperatures on Monday as highs run into the upper 70s and low 80s. It will continue to feel muggy throughout the day. There's a chance for an afternoon or evening shower, storm over the foothills or across the mountains. Winds will be at the south around 5 to 15 miles per hour with gusts up to 20. Tonight we'll stay mostly clear as lows drop down to the 50s to near 60 degrees. I'm CBS 13 meteorologist Emily Santum.
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0: 101.9 POR, John, Joe, and Courtney all morning, 12 in a row all day. Happy Monday.
1: Hey.
0: Baby Rosie, want to follow up on the weekend with the baby.
2: Oh, God.
0: Did you ever get all of that donut off of her from Friday?
1: I saw a power washer down.
2: I did.
0: I was off on Friday, and I saw pictures and video of her eating.
1: Chocolate-covered Rosie.
2: She was covered.
0: What was that, a Boston cream?
1: My wife called and yelled at me. She's like, you can't put a baby in blackface. I said, she ate a donut.
0: It was that bad.
1: She ate a donut, but she was covered from head to toe. It was all over her, like, onesie that she had on.
2: It was all I had to change her.
1: It was a Boston cream donut.
0: Uh-huh. Mm-hmm.
1: It was her first ever.
2: It was.
1: And it was her head to toe. She had frosting just covered all. It was beautiful.
2: It was all over me, too.
1: I
2: was
1: loved
2: like,
1: it.
2: I went to the store and I realized it looked like I had a big poop stain on the front of my shirt.
1: Oh
2: my it literally just looked like poo.
1: It was very funny.
2: I'm like, it's chocolate. Look, guys.
1: Yeah. She loved that donut so much, man. She tore right into that, dude.
2: She's such a good little eater. Mm. We had two big events this weekend, not massive.
0: So Let me guess, they were food related.
2: No, surprisingly, we took her to Fun Spot in New Hampshire.
1: Yeah,
0: arcade.
2: Yeah,
0: does she love the video games?
2: She likes looking. She likes looking at everything.
0: You mean you took her with you to Fun Spot? You didn't take Rosie to Fun Spot.
2: Well, we thought she'd like. She loves watching, you know, bright flashing stuff.
1: Lights.
2: She loves stuff like that.
1: Bells,
2: so,
1: whistles, all that stuff. It's all.
2: She
1: good.
2: Was loving it. She loved watching. There's an area where the kids, there's these like bumper car thingies, mm-hmm. and she was.

0: was in the studio, everything. Baby Rosie isn't wearing shoes.
1: No shoes.
0: I was like,
1: oh,
0: no, I never
1: noticed. Needs them.
2: She's a feral child.
1: She really is. And you know, she,
0: yeah. Well, that's how Courtney grew up.
2: Yeah.
0: Right?
2: Child, yeah.
1: Oh, yeah. But at this point, she's walking a lot. I like to have her in shoes. And because it's coming up on time when she's going to have to wear shoes.
2: You need to get used to walking with shoes. Yeah. It's a little different when you've never had them on before. It feels weird.
1: Mm-hmm. It's so cute. We got her fitted. And she's like a 4.5 or something like that.
2: They look adorable. Little sneakers.
1: They're so cute.
2: Courtney has also already pushed the fall onto Rosie, I saw this weekend.
0: Come on.
2: Has her dressed like a pumpkin. Got a pumpkin shirt
1: pumpkin
2: on.
1: Pumpkin t-shirt.
2: Got like her all decked out in orange.
1: An
2: like
1: orange
2: you,
1: bow.
2: You cannot stop it, can you?
1: Mm-mm.
2: You just can't stop it, man. Mm-mm.
0: It's August.
2: Would you just enjoy summer?
1: All the fall drinks
2: Come
1: are
2: on,
1: out,
2: man.
1: Well, the Starbucks ones aren't out yet.
0: But for people like you,
1: everything else
2: you'll
1: is
2: be
1: out.
2: The first to complain when it's cold, too. I know you will. You'll be like, it's so cold, I don't want to do anything. I wish it was warmer outside.
1: Well, no, I don't want it to be this warm.
2: Oh,
1: I like
2: my
1: a nice
2: God.
1: 60,
0: what do you mean this?
1: 60 degrees. It's a good temperature for me.
0: I like any temperature where I don't have to heat my house.
2: Yeah.
0: That's my favorite temperature. Yeah. Any temperature I don't have to heat my house.
2: Courtney likes September 16th through the 22nd.
1: Yes.
2: And that's pretty much it.
1: Basically, it's a small window.
2: That's Courtney weather.
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were feeling was real. Neither one of us looking for three little words, unless those three words were do not disturb. Checkout was supposed to be noon, but we slept until three.

0: 101.9 POR, John, Joe, and Courtney all morning, 12 in a row, all day. When I wake up in the middle of the night, I try to guess what time it is before I look at the clock.
1: Oh, same.
0: Right? Yeah. And if I come within like 10 minutes, I'm like, yes.
2: Do you give yourself a prize?
0: Yeah. Well,
1: oh my God. Yeah. It's sometimes I want to decide, like, should I get up and pee now? Mm. Or should I just wait until my alarm goes off? Because sometimes I'll wake up right before my alarm. Mm-hmm. And I'm like,
0: if it's within an hour of my alarm going off, I usually won't.
1: Yeah. But unless I really have to go.
2: I hate looking. I dread it because I always know it's never going to be long enough.
1: No.
2: Is it never going to be like, even if I got like 3 hours left, I'm like, that's not long enough.
1: That's true. Yeah. Mm-hmm. I woke up at like 10 o'clock last night.
2: Really?
1: And I was like,
0: I went to bed
1: what?
0: At 10 o'clock last night.
2: I went to bed at like 12.
1: What?
2: I went to bed at midnight.
1: Oh my God. I would die. I went to bed early. It's what I do. I like going to bed early.
2: I know. You sleep, you eat, you poop. You're like a baby.
1: Oh my God. And
0: like
1: pee.
0: Like a baby animal.
2: Pretty much, yeah.
1: Like a hamster or something.
2: You're like a hamster. Spinning on that wheel of life, baby.
0: Oh, that's over and over and over again.
2: Very funny.
0: Yeah, yeah, I should always, I'll start keeping track of how close I am and award myself a prize at the end of every week.
1: Are you
0: week.
1: Good at it? Like, do you usually guess right?
0: Nah, sometimes I'm way off.
1: Yeah.
0: Sometimes there are days, and I hate these. I don't know. I don't know if it's good or bad. When I wake up and I think, I may as well get up. I feel so rested. I feel great.
1: What?
0: Really? And I look at the clock and I've slept for like 2 hours and that's it. I'm like, okay, there's no way I'm getting up, obviously.
2: I don't think I've woken up that way and said that since I was 12.
1: Oh my God.
2: Like, wow, I feel great and I'm ready to go. I got enough sleep last night. I feel good. I don't think I've said that since I was 12 years old.
0: Even if you get 8 hours.
2: Yeah, it doesn't matter to me. It's just never enough. Yeah.
1: I love lounging. Like, that's the weekend thing. When you come here, we can't.
2: What
1: but
2: do you
1: like,
2: mean, like, weekend thing? That's all you do is lounge.
1: No, I mean like wake up and I'm like, I don't have to get up and do anything. I can just lay right here for a second.
2: And then she's like, oh yeah, I got a crying baby. Anthony.
1: Yeah.
0: He's
1: up already.
0: I was at a book signing event this weekend up in Wyndham and a number of people always ask about you guys. And somebody said, where's Courtney? I said, she's home.
2: Or
0: doing
2: eating.
0: The same thing Joe's doing.
2: Yeah.
0: Sitting on their couch watching TV.
2: That's right.
1: Oh, I actually drove by your thing and I drove by and I was like,
2: really?
1: Oh, yeah. Yeah,
2: and
1: we went on a random.
2: By?
1: No, it looked really busy. Was it really busy? Aww. There were like a ton of cars.
2: Johnny, I was swung by. My wife was working, so I was home. I was just like chilling out with the kids, and I had a DJ gig the day before, so I was like chilling out. But I was actually planning on swinging by if I was in the area. But
0: that would have been so
2: Megan
0: cool.
2: Ended up working, so I didn't get down there. But wow, Courtney, you
0: literally
2: swing
0: drove by.
1: Yeah,
2: wow.
1: And I didn't. I was like, that sounds really familiar. That's so weird. And then we drove by, and I was like, oh yeah, that thing's at like 2 or whatever.
0: Oh,
1: and we were driving
0: God.
1: Around.
0: You drove right
1: and
0: by.
1: And we drove by again, and I was like,
0: wait, twice?
1: Yeah.
2: You drove by multiple
1: around.
2: Times. Yeah. Wow.
0: You know, I can't even say I'm having a hard time not being offended.
2: Yeah.
0: I'm literally offended.
2: You should be.
1: You should be. No.
2: Wow.
1: The baby was asleep. She was napping. And we were like, let's not stop because
2: there's my
1: let
2: girl.
1: Her nap.
2: I told you, use that baby for every excuse.
0: Of course.
2: Good job, buddy.
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9: After some morning clouds and fog, we'll give way to plenty of sunshine with warm temperatures on Monday as highs run into the upper 70s and low 80s. It will continue to feel muggy throughout the day. There's a chance for an afternoon or evening shower, storm over the foothills or across the mountains. Winds will be at the south around 5 to 15 miles per hour with gusts up to 20. Tonight will stay mostly clear as lows drop down to the 50s to near 60 degrees. I'm CBS 13 meteorologist Emily Santum.
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0: 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Joe.
1: Yo.
0: Are you okay this weekend?
1: Why? What happened?
0: Did you look at Instagram this weekend?
1: Oh, no. What happened? Sydney
2: Sweeney.
1: Was there
2: what
1: a
2: did
1: Sydney
2: she do?
1: Sweeney story I missed?
0: I know how much you love Wonder Woman.
1: Yes, I do. Oh, my God.
0: There's a picture from Sydney Sweeney's Instagram this weekend.
1: Wow.
0: Your favorite actress, Sydney Sweeney.
1: Yeah, she's very...
2: Her acting.
1: She is very... Very talented.
0: Her and her boyfriend, for whatever reason, dressed up like superheroes. He's in a Superman costume. She is in the classic 1970s Linda Carter Wonder Woman costume.
1: Oh, my.
0: And they
1: that's a whole lot of wonder.
0: Posted a bunch of pictures from their vacation, including she was like water skiing or something.
1: Wow.
0: A number of different things.
2: Some obstacle course thing in the Wonder Woman outfit?
1: It looks like she's doing like a TV show or something. What's going on there?
2: It says the thing says Camp 26. Don't a lot of camps do early Halloween because they don't get to be together for Halloween or something?
1: I don't know. You'd know more about that. You're the Halloween expert.
2: I know.
1: Does it say the location, like where they were?
2: No.
1: I thought you were going to say she was in like the Lakes region.
2: Oh my God. Can you imagine?
0: I looked at the pictures. Potentially that could be Maine.
1: Wow.
2: I know.
1: Look at her in that Wonder Woman outfit, though. Now, listen.
2: She looks great.
1: If DC would like to finally solve their superhero movie problem, they should probably take a look at that picture of her in that Wonder Woman costume, and maybe they reboot Wonder Woman.
2: Oh, my God.
1: With Sydney Sweeney. Now, I know that Wonder Woman's supposed to be like a big Amazon woman, and Sydney Sweeney's like a little tiny thing.
2: She could be she got shrunk or something.
1: Well, like the magic of...
0: Honey, I shrunk the Wonder Woman.
1: The magic of cinema. You could really do anything.
0: Yeah.
1: I think she would be fantastic. She wears that suit very well.
2: It looks like it's going to explode.
1: It really... I got to be honest. I feel like I'm about to explode.
0: Okay, then.
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1: 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I have, I'm trying to hit some end of summer apps that will help you kind of finish off your summer bucket list and hopefully maybe continue into the fall season for different things. So this is called Outernet, like internet, but out.
0: Outer.
1: And I guess this was like started by these two girls that realized that, you know, you're sitting on your phone looking at it all the time. Let's go out and do stuff. That's why it's called Outernet.
0: Right.
1: This is a way for you to save all the events, all the spots you want to explore in one spot from all areas, TikTok, Facebook, screenshots, so this notes.
2: This would actually be a summer bucket list that you could put together in one spot.
1: Oh, yeah. And this could be for whenever, honestly. I'm going to continue to use this. I will say, if you want to use it freely, you get to import 5 things per day. So if you're doing
0: that's a lot.
1: Yeah. It's a lot.
2: How does this work? Is it like a calendar that you're doing? Or what how does this work?
1: It will make you a list. And also, it will show you all the spots you want to go to on a map, which I thought was really cool.
0: Okay.
1: And there's a separate section for events. So say you screen, you know.
2: And it'll break it down daily for you, right?
1: Yes. So if you screen grab, you know, I'm like, oh, I want to go to the Brunswick on Thursday to see Jacob Hackworth. So maybe you screen grab it, or you hit share from the event page or whatever you want to do.
0: Mm-hmm.
1: And it saves it in here with all the information. So screen grabs, obviously, you're going to want to look at the thing after because it uses the AI to read what you have there.
0: Right.
1: Just double check stuff. But I've been saving stuff from TikTok. Works really great. Facebook works really great. So I think this is a huge win.
0: Wow.
1: It's nice to, because I don't know about you guys. I'll take notes. Like, I'll be like, okay, we're going to Boston. These are the places I want to hit up. And I'll make a little note thing.
0: Right.
1: But sometimes it's kind of like a piece of a thought. Like, I don't put the address or what it actually is.
2: Yeah,
1: or
2: you know, sometimes you just forget you made the note.
1: Yes.
0: Well, there's that.
2: That happens too.
1: Yeah.
0: You can't put all of the information in a note when you're jotting it down unless you literally use a piece of paper.
1: Literally.
2: I like the idea, though, if you're scrolling through something, you go, oh, that looks cool. I like it. Boom. One hit or two hits and you're saving it. I like that idea.
0: It's in one place. It's not just a link to
2: it. That's kind of cool.
1: No, it's everywhere. And I like the map thing. Like, say you're like, oh, I want to do Salem coming up for October. You want to do the whole Salem experience for October.
0: Right.
1: You can look at it on a map, like where you're staying. You'll be like, okay, this is closer to the hotel, you know, stuff like that. It's just a simpler way to do stuff if you're like me and have it in your phone everywhere.
2: How do they get the money out of you?
1: That's the, more than 5 per day.
0: Wait, saving more than 5 per day?
1: Importing more than 5 things per day. So say you have a ton saved already somewhere and you want to just bulk import. It's $40 a year for this thing.
0: Nah.
1: But I feel like you could just per day pick 5.
0: Here's a question. You can pick 5 per day to import.
1: Mm-hmm.
0: Do you have unlimited use per day?
1: Yes.
0: Of views of things that you've already brought into the app?
1: Yes. Okay. And you can make little collections. Like say these are all coffee places in the area I want to go to. You can save these little collections.
2: Who the hell would go to 5 different places in one day? I mean, I go to work and home and I'm done.
1: Like it's a lot.
2: You go to 5 spots. You'd stop 5 places in one day?
1: Oh, yeah.
2: My God, that's like a week's worth of stuff.
1: Maybe even more.
2: That sounds horrible.
0: I guess you don't have to worry about the limitations on the app, do you, Joe?
1: It's true. Work and home. Save it right there. There you go.
2: I'm exhausted from that.
0: Usually Joe goes to one place every day.
2: That's right. My couch.
1: Ayo.
2: Is my couch on that map?
1: You can add it in there if you want.
0: Yeah. It could be a destination. Other people can also select it.
1: Yay.
2: Nice.
1: We're all going to come hang out
2: on
1: your couch.
2: There's no room.
0: Courtney's app of the day today.
1: Outernet.
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5: After some morning clouds and fog, we'll give way to plenty of sunshine with warm temperatures on Monday as highs run into the upper 70s and low 80s. It will continue to feel muggy throughout the day. There's a chance for an afternoon or evening shower or storm over the foothills or across the mountains. Winds will be at the south around 5 to 15 miles per hour with gusts up to 20. Tonight will stay mostly clear as lows drop down to the 50s to near 60 degrees. I'm CBS 13 meteorologist Emily Santum.
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101.9 POR, John, Joe, and Courtney all morning, 12 in a row, all day. What's up? It's Riley Reed. Hope you enjoyed your weekend. Even if the weather wasn't the best, still made it out to the Lewiston-Auburn Balloon Festival. At least it ended on a high note, right? Luke Bryan now, Country, and She Knows It on 101.9 POR.

DLR, John, Joey, Courtney, all morning, 12 in a row, all day. Were you one of those people that had the first iPhone? I waited until, I think it was the 4. That was the first iPhone I got. But if you have the original, yo, that is going for like $50,000 on auction right now. So you might want to search that up, try to find it, and go sell it. 101.9 POR, here's Kenny Chesney.

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anyone else just cry when they filled up their tank lately? Yeah. I mean, no, I totally didn't cry, but I did cry when I found out I can't win an Irving gas card. You can. I'll tell you more about that coming up in just a bit here on POR.

0: He is our final Summer Patio Concert Series artist this Thursday at the Swick. That is Jacob Hackworth. What took you so long? 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They don't just install roofs, they solve problems. Jacob will hit the main Quit Link stage at 7 o'clock this Thursday night at the Swick in OOB. And of course, we'll also have the Chase Joe Band out there. Can't wait to see you at the Swick this Thursday night. 101.9 POR.
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11: Monday night will be mostly clear as lows drop down to the 50s to near 60 degrees. Winds will be out of the southwest around 5 miles per hour. On Tuesday, expect partly to mostly sunny conditions with highs into the 70s and near 80 degrees with less humidity. There is the possibility of some showers and storms popping over inland spots and across the mountains by the afternoon and through the evening. Winds will be at the south around 5 to 10 miles per hour. Expect partly sunny conditions to return on Wednesday. I'm CBS 13 meteorologist Emily Santum.
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About a month away from that new Riley Green album dropping. 101.9 POR, John, Joe, and Courtney, all morning, 12 in a row, all day. Can't wait to hear all 19 of those tracks. Tucker Wetmore's latest now. He said this song was just created by one riff and just built off of that, and it was all about fun. Here it is. Who told you that?

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101.9 POR, John Joe recording all morning, 12 in a row, all day. Pet Rock in the Park this Sunday. You going to join us? Deering Oaks Park, 11 to 3, 101.9 POR. Here's Graylin James, Water at a Wedding.

And once you're done with Pet Rock in the Park, gotta head over to Thompson's Point for Jordan Davis that night. 101.9 POR, John, Joe, and Courtney all morning, 12 in a row all day. Luke Combs now. Here's B.

101.9 POR, John, Joey, Courtney, all morning, 12 in a row, all day. How would you feel if you were an Uber driver and two cops got into your car and were like, hey, chase this guy, he might be armed? That happened in Houston. Would you do it?

I'd be like, no, you're going to have to find another Uber driver. I'm not risking my life for that unless you're going to tip me really well. 101.9 POR, Blake Shelton now. Stay country.

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It's 101.9 POR, John, Joe, and Courtney, all morning, 12 in a row, all day. And you can get John, Joe, and Courtney whenever you want, on demand, on the POR app, thanks to Fontys Water Treatment. Here's hello.

0: Yeah, Riley Green's not the only country artist right here on POR that's dropping a new album in September. Kenny Chesney has also got a new one coming out. Silver Sands Marina. I'm telling you, man. A name like that, it sounds like that could be yacht rock. Maybe Keith Urban should have called his that. 101.9 POR. From what I hear, though, it's not supposed to be a yacht rock album at all. Just another banging album from Kenny Chesney, which, I mean, it's kind of what we expect now, right? That'll be out next month.
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0: The latest from John Morgan. That is Kid Myself, 101.9 POR. John, you're recording all morning, 12 in a row, all day. Riley Reed here. Hey, how about that nice win for the Pats? And Nick DeGennaro getting the game-winning touchdown. You know that guy played at my wife's university? JMU. I'm a big JMU supporter. And while I am not a big Pats supporter because I'm a Bills fan, it was cool to see Nicky D get that TD. Probably won't make the 53-man roster, but I can see him being on the practice squad and maybe getting called up for a few games this year.
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14: Monday night will be mostly clear as lows drop down to the 50s to near 60 degrees. Winds will be out of the southwest around 5 miles per hour. On Tuesday, expect partly to mostly sunny conditions with highs into the 70s and near 80 degrees with less humidity. There is the possibility of some showers and storms popping over inland spots and across the mountains by the afternoon and through the evening. Winds will be at the south around 5 to 10 miles per hour. Expect partly sunny conditions to return on Wednesday. I'm CBS 13 meteorologist Emily Santum.
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POR Gianjo recording all morning, 12 in a row, all day. Hope you're enjoying your Monday, you know, as much as you can enjoy a Monday. I know it's easier said than done. Got your boozy now for you. His latest, this is Cowgirl on POR. Girl, shake your face.

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101.9 POR, John Joe, recording all morning, 12 in a row, all day. Thomas Rhett's daddy, Rhett Akins, to be inducted into the Grand Ole Opry. That is like the pinnacle for a country artist. Can't believe it took him this long, honestly. But very happy for the Akins family, for sure. Morgan Wallen now. It's been by now. I'm

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That'll be on Riley's new album coming out next month. 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Jonjo and Courtney all morning, 12 in a row all day.

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0: 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Are we watching the next country music couple just skyrocket to fame? 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

0: 101.9 POR. Yeah, it's Monday. 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
10: Monday night will be mostly clear as lows drop down to the 50s to near 60 degrees. Winds will be out of the southwest around 5 miles per hour. On Tuesday, expect partly to mostly sunny conditions with highs into the 70s and near 80 degrees with less humidity. There's the possibility of some showers and storms popping over inland spots and across the mountains by the afternoon and through the evening. Winds will be at the south around 5 to 10 miles per hour. Expect partly sunny conditions to return on Wednesday. I'm CBS 13 meteorologist Emily Santum.
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It's 101.9 POR. John Joe recording all morning, 12 in a row, all day. You ready for this Sunday? Jordan Davis. Not to mention also Pet Rock in the Park. Yeah, it'll be a good Sunday. More details on Pet Rock in the Park on our POR app. Check it out.

Tyler Hubbard and Brian Kelly hanging out again. It's like old times. Are we going to get a reunion tour for FGL? I'm hearing it's a very big possibility. 101.9 POR.

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101.9 POR, Gianjo, recording all morning, 12 in a row, all day. You heard Zach Top's got a new song out now. I bet we'll be playing it on POR pretty soon. It's called Other Side of Hurtin'. Oh, yeah. Be on the lookout for that.

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What's up? My name is Riley Reed. 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

0: 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Thanks to a wager about last year's big game, Alno had to fly a Seahawks flag this weekend. Oh, that is diabolical. 101.9 POR. Hopefully I don't have to keep that up too long, right? Actually, I'm kind of enjoying it.
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0: 101.9 POR John Joe with Courtney all morning, 12 in a row all day. 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
7: Monday night will be mostly clear as lows drop down to the 50s to near 60 degrees. Winds will be out of the southwest around 5 miles per hour. On Tuesday, expect partly to mostly sunny conditions with highs into the 70s and near 80 degrees with less humidity. There is the possibility of some showers and storms popping over inland spots and across the mountains by the afternoon and through the evening. Winds will be at the south around 5 to 10 miles per hour. Expect partly sunny conditions to return on Wednesday. I'm CBS 13 meteorologist Emily Santum.
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101.9 POR, Jonjo, recording all morning, 12 in a row, all day. You watched any good, like, crime docs lately? True crime stuff? Oh my gosh. I'll tell you one that you gotta watch. It's called A Toxic Love Story. And girls, if a guy ever comes up to you and they tell you that their favorite Disney princess is Belle, run.

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Man, we're flying through this Monday afternoon. It's already after 2 o'clock. Can't believe it. Got less than an hour left to hang out with you and play all your country favorites. Let's make this hour count. Dan and Shay now on 101.9 POR. Say so.

Yeah, Jordan Davis going to be at Thompson's Point on Sunday night. I know, show is almost here. You know what else is happening on Sunday? Pet Rock in the Park. Yes, thanks to our founding sponsor, Portland Veterinary Emergency Specialty Care, and premier sponsor, Cunningham Security. 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

0: 101.9 POR, John, Joe, and Courtney all morning, 12 in a row all day. And we know you can't get enough of John, Joe, and Courtney. 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

I feel like we've been talking about this new Lauren Alaina album for months now. Well, the wait is almost over. This Friday, we get that new one, Stages. Can't wait to hear it. 101.9 POR, Luke Combs now. Rethink Some Things. This is his latest. Oh.

0: This Thursday, our final Summer Patio Concert Series show, brought to you by 207 Roofers, will have Jacob Packworth out on the main Quitlink stage starting at 7 o'clock. Yeah, make sure you get out to the SWIC for our final Summer Patio Concert Series. We'll also have the Chase Joe Band out there. Gonna be a good time. We'll see you Thursday, 101.9 POR.
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0: 101.9 POR, Jonjo, recording all morning, 12 in a row, all day. It's Riley Reed. Well, if you are part of Central Maine Healthcare, and let's face it, I think most of us are, right? So you could be owed up to $5,000. Apparently, there was a major data breach. Remember that last year? Well, because of the settlement, it could be up to $5,000. Patients, you don't need to fill anything out online. If you don't have to document anything, you could still get $50. Hey, I'll take it.
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12: Monday night will be mostly clear. Lows drop down to the 50s to near 60 degrees. Winds will be out of the southwest around 5 miles per hour. On Tuesday, expect partly to mostly sunny conditions with highs into the 70s and near 80 degrees with less humidity. There is the possibility of some showers and storms popping over inland spots and across the mountains by the afternoon and through the evening. Winds will be at the south around 5 to 10 miles per hour. Expect partly sunny conditions to return on Wednesday. I'm CBS 13 meteorologist Emily Santum.
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101.9 POR. John, Joe recording all morning, 12 in a row, all day. I am Riley Reed, and that is going to do it for me. Enjoy the rest of your Monday. I will catch you here later. Until then, peace, love, and chicken grease. Don't forget, you want to win some Parker McCollum tickets? We got your chance to do so all this week here on POR.

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101.9 POR, John, Joe, and Courtney all morning, 12 in a row every hour while you work. Happy Monday, Maine. It's Ben Brophy back from vacation. 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

Ella Langley, Love and Life again on 101.9 POR. John, Joe, and Courtney all morning, 12 in a row, every hour of how you work. She posted a picture on social media of the aftermath of somebody pushing her face directly into a cake. I wish we had video, but the picture's funny enough.

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0: Morgan Wallen, Ben by now, 101.9 POR. John, Joe, and Courtney all morning, 12 in a row, every hour while you work. It's Ben Brophy. NASCAR at New Hampshire Motor Speedway this past weekend. I always go to that race, or at least at a bare minimum, find a way to watch it on TV. And I wasn't able to do either of those things this weekend, which is so crazy to even say those words. I did get to watch highlights, though. Started on a damp track. Sounded like they probably started a little bit late because of rain. Very thankful that NASCAR has been using wet weather tires in New Hampshire the last couple of years. Prevented some Monday races for sure. Prevented some really late starts or some rainouts or postponements or anything like that. Carson Hocevar spun even before the race began, and he ended up spinning a couple times during the race too. Tyler Reddick spun on lap one. It was a super slick track, but in the end, spoiler alert, Ryan Blaney came out the winner. Jason Aldean, Don't Tell On Me, kicks off our 12 in a row coming up.
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5: 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And while Maine education collapsed under Jackson, electricity rates skyrocketed and housing costs more than doubled during his time in office, the highest rate in New England. 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
8: Monday night will be mostly clear as lows drop down to the 50s to near 60 degrees. Winds will be out of the southwest around 5 miles per hour. On Tuesday, expect partly to mostly sunny conditions with highs into the 70s and near 80 degrees with less humidity. There is the possibility of some showers and storms popping over inland spots and across the mountains by the afternoon and through the evening. Winds will be at the south around 5 to 10 miles per hour. Expect partly sunny conditions to return on Wednesday. I'm CBS 13 meteorologist Emily Santum.
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101.9 POR, John, Joe, and Courtney all morning, 12 in a row every hour while you work. Win tickets to see Parker McCollum tomorrow morning with John, Joe, and Courtney for the show at Bank NH Pavilion on September 4th. Here's this song, Killing Me.

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1019 POR, John, Joe, and Courtney all morning, 12 in a row every hour while you work. Luke Combs going to be featured on Disney's Big City Greens Season 5. Here's his song, Be By You.

101.9 POR, John, Joe, and Courtney all morning, 12 in a row every hour while you work. Luke Bryan's new album, Signs, out on September 18th. He's on this track with George Burge. It's Ride, Ride, Ride.

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8: 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I'm a fifth-generation logger from Allegash.

0: Grew up a poor kid in a town full of poor people, doing everything right, working 16-hour days, 30 below weather, and still struggling to get ahead. And it's worse now. 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That's no way to live. Susan Collins keeps telling us that everything's fine, but we know it's not. 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We know we're getting screwed. We've been waiting 30 years for Susan Collins to fight for us, but we're getting crushed out here. 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I'm fighting for how they should be. You deserve better, and Maine is ready for a change. I'm Troy Jackson. I'm running for Senate, and I approve this message.
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0: John Party and Boots Off, 101.9 POR. John, Joe, and Courtney all morning, 12 in a row every hour while you work. Free gas and a chance to see the Boston Red Sox take on the Chicago Cubs at Fenway Park. We give you a four-pack of tickets for the game on September 26th. The Sox are doing great right now. They are 7-3 in their last 10, just swept the San Francisco Giants and starting up a series tonight against Miami. There is going to be a winner every week in August, so we got this week left for a $50 Irving gas card, but a grand prize winner going to get four tickets to see the Sox take on the Cubs. 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Parmalee and their song Cowgirl kicks off our 12 in a row. That's 12 songs in a row. No big commercial breaks in between. On the way on POR.
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16: Monday night will be mostly clear as lows drop down to the 50s to near 60 degrees. Winds will be out of the southwest around 5 miles per hour. On Tuesday, expect partly to mostly sunny conditions with highs into the 70s and near 80 degrees with less humidity. There is the possibility of some showers and storms popping over inland spots and across the mountains by the afternoon and through the evening. Winds will be at the south around 5 to 10 miles per hour. Expect partly sunny conditions to return on Wednesday. I'm CBS 13 meteorologist Emily Santum.
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101.9 POR, John, Joe, and Courtney all morning, 12 in a row all day. It's Ben Brophy, 5:08 in the afternoon, 75 degrees in Auburn, 79 degrees in York, and 76 outside the window of our South Portland studio, where it is partly cloudy. He's Taylor Swift, and I knew it, I knew ya, on POR.

0: Whether you're delivering presentations or delivering pizzas, we'll keep you on track. John, Joe, and Courtney all morning, 12 in a row all day.
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Brand new Brothers Osborne album called Watertown coming out on October 23rd. It's 101.9 POR. Yeah.

0: 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Kenny Chesney, his song Carry On is the next one you'll hear on 101.9 POR.
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0: Zach John King gets drinking. 101.9 POR. John, Joe, and Courtney all morning, 12 in a row, all day. It's Ben Brophy. 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
0: 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Hey, it's Ben Brophy from The Afternoon Show. 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
13: A few clouds may stick around through the overnight hours tonight, but lows will fall generally into the 50s. Tuesday, expect partly to mostly sunny skies with a chance for a scattered shower, maybe a rumble of thunder across the interior, with our highs climbing into the upper 70s. Wednesday, look for partly to mostly sunny skies again, highs climbing into the upper 70s to lower 80s. I'm CBS 13 meteorologist Hannah Sheehy.
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Saint Prophet, long live country. 101.9 POR, John, Joe, and Courtney all morning, 12 in a row all day. It's Ben Brophy. Hope you're having a fantastic Monday, Maine. Here's Chase Matthew, his song, Holding It Down. It's 101.9 POR.

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0: 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Matt Geiger, his song String By is two songs away. Here's Dan and Shay and Say So. I'm 101.9 POR.
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101.9 POR, John, Joe, and Courtney all morning, 12 in a row, all day. It's Ben Brophy. We are in the middle of a Luke Combs double shot just had BYU. Here's Rethink Some Things on POR.

0: 101.9 POR, John, Joe, and Courtney all morning, 12 in a row all day. It's Ben Brophy. How about some free gas? Yeah, we could all use that right about now. Well, you can get free gas, and you could win a 4-pack of tickets to see the Red Sox take on the Cubs on September 26th. That's POR's free gas to Fenway contest. 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Ian Munzik, his song Love is Blind is about 10 minutes away on POR.
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0: Ian Munzik, Love is Blind. 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
1: Here's the latest weather from 101.9 POR.
10: A few clouds may stick around through the overnight hours tonight, but lows will fall generally into the 50s. Tuesday, expect

0: Partly to mostly sunny skies, with a chance for a scattered shower, maybe a rumble of thunder across the interior, with our highs climbing into the upper 70s. Wednesday, look for partly to mostly sunny skies again, highs climbing into the upper 70s to lower 80s. I'm CBS 13 meteorologist Hannah Sheehy.
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Graylin James, Water at a Wedding. It's 101.9 POR, John, Joe, and Courtney all morning, 12 in a row, all day. Here's Carter Faith and Wyatt Flores, Nothing Better to Do on 101.9 POR.

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0: morning, it's Tay-Tay. She's on 101.9 POR. John, Joey, and Courtney all morning, 12 in a row all day. It's Chris Harper alongside you Monday night. Hey, what are you doing Thursday? Better soak up the last little bit of summer with us. It is our final Summer Patio Concert Series show of the summer. This Thursday night out on the patio at the Brunswick in Old Orchard Beach. Your chance to get up close to MCA Nashville's newest star, Jacob Hackworth. This guy is going to blow up, and you can be there and say, remember when he played the Summer Patio Concert Series show for free? Make sure you check it out this Thursday. Jacob Hackworth hits the main Quitlink stage at 7 o'clock, followed by Chase Jobe at 8. You got fireworks in Old Orchard Beach at 9:20, and it all gets underway at 6. You can come by, take a spin on the POR prize wheel, grab some swag, and hang out with us as we celebrate the final Summer Patio Concert Series show of the summer of 2026. It's this Thursday night. All thanks to 207 Roofers. They don't just install roofs, they solve problems.
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0: That is Atlas, his latest called Hold My Liquor. It's on 109 POR. John, Joey, Courtney on 112 at a row all day. It's Chris Irvin alongside on your Monday night. Hey, speaking of John, Joey, Courtney, if you missed out on any of the show this morning, don't worry about it. You can go catch up now. It's John, Joey, Courtney on demand. We've got it for you on the POR app. You can go back and listen to what you missed or go back and hear it all over again if you want to. What do you missed out in the latest edition of Hang Up or Hang Out or Joe's Feel Good Story? Maybe it was Courtney's App of the Day or Rosie being covered in chocolate or Honey Lessons from Heather. See, you miss out on John, Joe, and Courtney one morning. You miss a lot. Go catch up now. It's John, Joe, and Courtney on demand. You can go find it on the POR app. It's all thanks to Fontis Water Treatment.
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10: A few clouds may stick around through the overnight hours tonight, but lows will fall generally into the 50s. Tuesday, expect partly to mostly sunny skies with a chance for a scattered shower, maybe a rumble of thunder across the interior, with our highs climbing into the upper 70s. Wednesday, look for partly to mostly sunny skies again, highs climbing into the upper 70s to lower 80s. I'm CBS 13 meteorologist Hannah Sheehy.
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